0: Gong FM.
1: This has got to be the saddest day in my life. I called you here today for a bit of bad news. I won't be able to see you anymore because of my obligations and the ties that you have. We've been meeting here every day, and since this our last day together, I want to hold you just one more time. Before you turn and walk away, don't look back. Let's just kiss and see.